0: make me laugh. That's all I need, just a good laugh.
1: The women are now incredibly intimidated by you.
0: No, don't be.
1: Quite
0: not
1: a menacing
0: all.
1: Prison, like Simon
0: no,
1: Cowell.
0: It's not.
1: The Australian
0: Come
1: version
0: on.
1: Of Simon Cowell, Mama
0: no,
1: Cowell.
0: No, really, you'll all be great. Don't be nervous.
1: Okay, now, up first this morning is Rita. Rita, good luck. Well done for being the first one.
2: Thank you.
1: All right, Rita, what is your joke, please, for us?
2: Well, this is a story about a couple called Morris and Ethel. Every year they go to the fair, and every year Morris says, Ethel, I would really love to fly that, have a ride in that aerobatic plane. Well, money's tight at the moment, Morris, and, you know, that ride's $50, and $50 is $50. So the following year they go to the fair and Morris says, Ethel, I'm 85 years old, and if I don't ride this plane, I probably never will. I know, Morris, she says, but it's $50 and $50 is $50. So at this point, the pilot, he's hearing all this conversation and he said, hey, guys, come over here. I'll make you a deal. I'll take you both up. If when I take you up, you don't make a sound, you cannot say anything, and I won't charge you. But if you make one sound, it'll be $50. So they talked about it and they said, okay. So up they went and the pilot did all the best he could, all his manoeuvres and all his daredevil stunts. And then when they landed the plane, he said to Morris, you know, Morris, I tried everything to make you scream or yell out, but you didn't. I'm so impressed. Said Morris, well, to be honest, I was going to say something when Ethel fell out, but $50 is $50.
1: Come on, come on. Rita, big round of applause for the first mum this morning. That is Rita. She's also just getting over from surgery as well, I just want to say. So she still came up here to do that. Rita, that was incredible. You were so relaxed and calm. Patsy, how great was that?
0: Oh, that was great. Brilliantly delivered. Your timing was perfect.
1: You were so confident and relaxed. You took your time. You didn't Rita own the room?
0: Yeah.
1: And a really, really great joke. She's getting a standing ovation. Standing ovation. Come on. Get up, you lazy gits. You didn't pay a buck to get in here. Stand up. Rita, well done. Strong start. Thank you very much. All right. Now, this mum's flowing in from Sydney. Alicia, step up to the microphone. Step up to the world's tiniest stage.
3: Hi. I hate to correct you, but it's Alyssa.
1: Alyssa?
3: Yeah.
1: Alyssa,
3: sorry.
1: Okay. Already one of the mums giving me the old stink eye. Don't worry, I'm using that every morning from 6 to 9 from Patsy. All right, so off you go. Good luck.
3: All right. Why are chickens the best animal?
0: I don't know. Why are chickens the best animal?
3: Because.
1: It's a quick one, but it's a good one. It's a strong one. The crowd loves it today. Well done. All right, now we have the most nervous-looking mum. Come on up, come on up. Actually looks like she's been dragged here against her will. Can you confirm you are not a hostage? You're doing this willingly. I'm worried.
4: I can neither confirm nor deny.
1: Okay, look, the crowd, they really love you, okay? Good luck. What's your joke for us?
4: So a guy walks into a library and he goes up to the counter and he says, can I have a hamburger? And the librarian says, this is a library. And he goes, oh, sorry, can I have a hamburger?
1: Yes, another Yay! Strong joke. Patsy the judge, did you like that one?
0: I loved it.
1: Well done.
0: Loved
1: well
0: it.
1: Done.
0: Well
1: that
0: done.
1: That was brilliant.
0: Cheers.
1: All right, the last mum steps up now. Good luck. Strong standard so far. Let's see what you've got. Okay, what's your joke for us?
5: My joke is, why don't birds wear underwear?
6: Why?
5: Because their peckers on their face.
1: Yay! Well done. An oldie Whoa. And a goodie. Well done.
0: Wow.
1: All right. Another round of applause then for all the mums that get up there this morning. Takes so much courage. Well done. Big round of applause to all the mums before we announce the winning mum. And they're all winning mums. But Patsy, there can only be one winner this morning.
0: Yeah.
1: Who is winning the ultimate five-star luxury pampering weekend?
0: This is really hard. Strong performances by all four. All your kids would be so proud of you. This is so hard. We've got one kid in the crowd. Proud of mum. But I do have to give
1: Look
0: it
1: him
0: to
1: in the eye and say your mum didn't make it.
0: No.

0: She was singling him out. Your mum's here.
1: Killer of Dreams. But I'm afraid it has to be.
2: Why are you afraid? Have you ever been a judge before?
1: No.
2: You're not afraid. You're happy to say. But the good news is.
1: The good news is the winner is Simone.
2: Whoa! Simone is the winner.
1: Well
2: Simone,
1: done,
2: come
1: Simone.
2: Up to Patsy. You are the winner. You've been crowned by Patsy, the winner.
1: Well
2: Simone wins. Two nights, 5-star at the luxurious Langham Hotel. Well done. Congratulations. Step up there. Wow. You know, where's the crown? We don't have a crown. Has anyone got a beanie hat we can borrow as a makeshift? Can we borrow your beanie hat as a makeshift crown? Thank you. Patsy, get the beanie hat. It's just going to have to be a makeshift crown. To Beanie Hat, the winning mum, Australia's funniest mum. Congratulations. Well done. Very, very well done. Brilliant joke when you called in the other day. Now, who are you going to take with you? You get two nights, 5-star. You're going to be sport at the Langham Hotel here in Melbourne. Who are you taking with you?
3: I will be taking my partner, Dave.
2: Dave! Dave looks, he gets a free weekend and Dave's done nothing. Well done, Dave. Well done. All the mums, you did a great job. The three running up mums, you did a fantastic job. You get $600 to spend at Airtasker to get anything done. Thank you very much for taking part in this. It was a lot of fun hearing all these jokes. I hope you really enjoyed it as well. I think it's something we'd definitely do again next year. All of you as well, and all the mums in the crowd as well, have a lovely Mother's Day this weekend.
3: Thank you.
2: Well done. Big round
3: Thank
2: of applause.
3: You. Well done.
2: We're back in a moment after these ads.
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6: 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On the Ring Road Altona bound, we have a breakdown after Pascavel Road. The middle lane is shut with speeds knocked down to 40. Heavy delays back to the Hume Freeway. Otherwise, reports of a few collisions, one in Bratton East, Nepean Highway outbound at Thomas Street. Heavy going back to Hawthorne Road there. Reports of a crash in St Albans, Sunshine Avenue southbound before the Ring Road. And reports of a crash too for Broadie, Broadmeadows, Pascavel Road northbound at Barry Road. 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I'll check Melbourne's latest traffic again in 15 minutes.
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0: Whitney Houston, I Want to Dance with Somebody. Christian O'Connell's show on goes. How great were those mums?
1: Incredible.
0: And thank you so much for all the mums who've called the last week and a half with your mum jokes. It's the first time we've ever done anything like this. I loved it. It was actually really nice hearing all these old school jokes. We used to grow up with these kind of jokes. It was lovely hearing them again. Christian, listening to the show today in the UK, it's going to be midnight here soon, which means it becomes Sir David Attenborough's 100th birthday. We were talking about this actually at the start of the show. Rio and his double thumbs up. Can you please mention him today? Well, we did the start of the show, Tanya, but today's Time Waster is dedicated to the great man, and there can be no greater show honour than to be dedicated, a Time Waster dedicated to the great Sir David Attenborough, who turns 100 today. It's coming up next.
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4: 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A breakdown on the Ring Road Altona bound after Pascavel Road has the middle lane shut. Speeds knocked down to 40. Heavy delays right back to the Hume Freeway. A crash in Lyndhurst. Thompson's Road eastbound at McCormick's Road. And reports of a crash in Brighton East. A Pean Highway outbound at Thomas Street. Heavy going back into Hawthorne Road. Major arterials. The Mornington Peninsula Freeway is a little bit slow city bound from Eastlink into Thompson's Road. Monash Freeway having a reasonable morning, just some slight delays around Springvale Road. It's nesting season at Freedom. Save up to 50% off selected sofas, furniture, mattresses and homewares. That's up to 50% off. Ends Monday only at Freedom. I'll check Melbourne's latest traffic again in 15 minutes.
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6: Morning, I'm Petrina Jones. Three of the four so-called ISIS brides have been arrested upon their returns to Australia after spending years in a Syrian refugee camp. One of them is the 32-year-old who landed in Sydney last night. She'll face court today, accused of entering and remaining in a declared conflict zone and joining Islamic State. While AFP Assistant Commissioner Stephen Nutt says two women who arrived in Melbourne are facing slavery-related charges.
7: As the names of the offences describe, enslavement, which usually involve asserting control over the rights of a person.
6: The state opposition says teachers, nurses and police would be spared from a hiring freeze if Jess Wilson is elected as Premier. The Liberals say reducing the size of the public service by more than 7,000 would save $22 billion over the next decade. Hundreds of Victorian families are scrambling for childcare after dozens of before and after school programs confirm they'll shut their doors, blaming soaring costs linked to new safety reforms. And the World Health Organization is allaying fears of another global pandemic following a hantavirus outbreak on a cruise ship. It's claimed three lives from its five confirmed and three suspected cases, but the WHO's Dr. Maria van Kerkhove says it's not another coronavirus.
8: I want to be unequivocal here. This is not SARS-CoV-2. This is not the start of a COVID pandemic.
6: Sport is next with Alex Cullen.
9: Treat mum like a queen this Mother's Day at Ferguson Plair with six of her favourite sweet treats, like a classic custard tart or vanilla slice for just $25.
10: Hawks coach Sam Mitchell says his side were taught a lesson during last night's 15-point loss to the Dockers. Hawthorne held a 15-point lead at the final change, but Freo surged past to win 88-73 in Perth. Mitchell says they simply weren't good enough.
11: Yeah, we're working a little bit of our method around what we need to do late in games, but also the mentality of the moment. You know, we went away from a few things that we were meant to be doing across that last 15 minutes of the game, and we already half reviewed it, to be honest.
10: The Blues take on Brisbane tonight before Port Adelaide host the Bulldogs. Melbourne players are reportedly furious that the club is sticking with Zurich as their sponsor, despite the insurance giant knocking back Angus Brayshaw's compensation claim. The former D was denied a seven-figure payout for his career-ending brain injuries. Brad Scott swung the axe, making six changes for Essendon's clash against the Giants in Sydney, including dropping Ben Mackay. And former Aussie opener Marcus North is expected to be appointed as one of England's new selectors. doctors. That's Gold Sport.
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6: Showers 16 tomorrow, similar. Mother's Day, a possible shower, 16 degrees. Right now it's 14. Catch us repeating any song Christian plays this morning before 3 today for a chance to win a week at the legendary Big Sky Resort, Montana, with Christian O'Connell's Snow Repeat Workday to the USA.
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0: This morning on the show, we're playing songs for your mums. That's the people's playlist today. This banger is from Michelle for her mum, Yvonne. Yvonne, have a great Mother's Day this weekend. Lionel Richie, your song, darling, sing on the ceiling on the Christian O'Connell Show on Gold.

0: Lionel Richie Dancy on the scene. Good morning, Christian O'Connell Show on go. 20 to 9, Friday morning. Christian, I loved hearing all the mamas doing the jokes. What was the joke Simone did? I didn't pay attention to the names. Please, listeners, listen harder. Please text me.
1: I'm doing a radio show right now. What am I, a flipping PA? I'm on the decks here.
0: Please text me. I'm going in for a swim. Is this from my wife? This is Linda.
1: Linda's surname English. You're behaving like an English person. Who's so demanding?
0: Listen, Linda, here's the joke just for you. Right, the producers get this.
2: Why don't birds wear underwear? Why? Because they're peckers on their face!
0: Yeah! If you're a certain age, you'll know what peckers used to mean. And Linda, I need to say something to the producers about the names. Mm-hmm. Now, when listeners come in and do stuff on the show with us, obviously the show moves very, very quickly. So suddenly we're doing something in the studio, we leap out, we're somewhere else. And so the team, this is how it always works in radio, they will put the listeners' names on giant stickers on them. So I can quickly see it, we can all see who's who. Often it can be 5, 10, 20 listeners. I don't think it's right to have ladies' names on their chests where they put them today, which is why a couple of them, I didn't even say their name. I didn't want to be seen on camera staring at their breasts, talking into a microphone, because people thinking, bloody hell, that guy, he shouldn't be... They've cleaned up radio for people like him. He's there. So which is why some of them aren't even sitting there, because I can't stare there.
3: You had your hands above your eyes.
0: Sea level, Rio. Sea level. I don't know what the answer is. Is it forehead?
3: Maybe.
0: An arm. Is it an arm? Maybe is it an arm?
3: It's even, I think, almost stranger to be staring at their arm.
4: Yeah, down around their groin.
3: It's still around the area.
0: Has he just said down around their groin? And whose arm is around their groin?
4: Well, your hands and your arms are by your side.
0: You've got a problem.
4: It's worse.
0: You've got more problems than me looking in the wrong place. Anywho, good chat, guys. Today, Sir David Attenborough. One of the world's, surely we can all agree, probably one of the world's greatest human beings.
3: 100%.
0: Generations and generations and generations learning about the wonder and beauty of the natural planet thanks to that man. Incredible voice, incredible way of making it poetic. Just to be doing it for so long. And he's 100. He's still making us care about the planet in a different kind of way now. So today's Time Waste is dedicated to Sir David Attenborough. He is 100 today. No finer way to dedicate the show to him than animal TV shows.
3: He'll be so honoured.
0: He will when he hears about this. He will. He's filmed in over 100 countries across 333 locations, every continent on Earth, and is believed to be the most widely travelled human in history.
3: Yeah, who could possibly have beaten that?
0: He's had more than 50 animals named in his honour. Oh. That's incredible.
3: And now a time waster.
0: Yeah. He's the reason tennis balls are yellow, not white.
3: Excuse me?
0: This is a true story. I've heard this before. During his time at BBC, he was a producer for many years and a journalist at the BBC. He convinced Wimbledon to change the colour of the balls so they could be seen better on TV.
3: Oh, that's incredible.
0: That's huge. Yes. All right, so today, thanks to Kogan. Kogan.com helps you get what you want for less. Now, that's clicking awesome. $500 to spend at Kogan.com. We're looking for your animal TV shows. Game of Bones.
3: Silver Fuss.
0: Welcome Back, Otter.
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4: Classic 70s.
0: 70s. No, 70s. A lot of our listeners, a lot of our... Your mama's like, Mama Lee is like that. Give him a gold,
3: okay,
0: son.
3: Give him a gold,
0: Listen, slack our son. He didn't get that gift till yesterday. Welcome Back, Otter. If you know, you know. Gilmore Gorillas.
3: Gold.
0: Foo Ferrets.
3: Oh, that's a band.
0: Oh, yeah. Sons of Aardvarky.
3: Very good. Gold.
0: Rhea, what have you got?
3: I've got... Did you know they cast a new Doctor Who as a bird?
0: I heard about that.
3: The Doctor Hoot. Hoot. Doctor Hoot. Listen,
0: those mums just schooled us all.
3: Hoot.
0: Yeah, no.
3: Like an owl.
0: Yeah. Bronze.
3: There's a humpback at Summer Bay.
0: Oh, yeah?
3: It's home in a whale.
0: Oh, no, that's better. Gold. He found it.
3: And finally, Cat and Kim.
0: Cat and Kim, also gold as well. All right, what have you got then? We're looking for your animal TV shows, 0475 03 1043.
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7: 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There's been a breakdown on the Ring Road Altona bound after Pascabel Road. Heavy traffic going back into the Hume Freeway. Two crashes to avoid, one in Lyndhurst, Thompson's Road eastbound at McCormick's Road, another in Clyde North, Tucker's Road northbound at Heather Grove. Meanwhile, the major arterials, Mornington Peninsula Freeway now building city bound from Eastlink into Thompson's Road, Monash Freeway under speed from Narre Warren North Road to the South Gippsland Freeway, and again from Springvale Road to Warragul Road. 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I'll check Melbourne's latest traffic again in 15 minutes.
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0: Lost Mum this morning. This one is for Alice. Wants to hear Escape from Mum Natalie. 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Enjoy.

0: call it Pina Colada. No one cares it's actually called Escape. Brackets, the Pina Colada song. It's the Pina Colada song. River Holmes, thank you very much for all your songs for your mums today. Christian, I've forgotten what a banger this song is. I've just downloaded this song. Oh, wow. Are you Time Traveller? Downloaded it? Wowee, sir. What, you on LimeWire? We're live on Napster right now. Just downloaded it. Too much gold in here. People think it is that year. They get confused. In the Fugazi. Today's Time Waster, dedicated to the great Sir David Attenborough. We're looking for your animal TV shows. Tasmanian Daredevil.
1: Civil Plus.
0: Who wants to be a chinchillionaire?
1: Oh, that is gold.
0: Well done, John Black. Crab your enthusiasm.
1: Silver.
0: Ted lassoes a horse.
1: Gold.
0: I love that. Well done, Paula. Ted lassoes a horse. Genius. How about the Fresh Prince of Humphrey B. Bear?
2: Oh, Humphrey.
1: Silver Plus.
0: No, come on. A Humphrey B. Bear one? It's gold.
1: Okay.
0: Gold. Elevate.
1: Gold.
0: Anthony. Orangutan is the new black.
1: Silver.
0: Goggle Fox.
1: Gold.
0: Well done, Fifi. The Ducks of Hazzard. Just a good old boys.
1: Silver Plus.
0: Everybody all over the world loves Antiques Roadshow. What's the animal version of that? Antiques Roadkill.
2: Oh,
0: dear. This is a...
1: We're trying to celebrate.
0: It's a platypus from the 1950s, I believe. Louis V. Andy, when we love. Two and a Giraffe Men.
1: Gold.
0: Give it up for David Peters. Well done. Gillihens Island. Gillihens Island.
1: Silver.
0: Gilligan's Iguana.
1: Bronze.
0: Enough Gilligans now.
1: Bronze.
0: The farmer wants a beaver.
1: No,
0: because we're saying it's animal TV shows. Beaver's a great animal.
1: That's
0: it could be anything,
1: animal.
0: You know? Beaver Island.
1: That's true. Beaver,
0: you know?
1: Island now.
0: Who
1: that's
0: wants
1: a show.
0: A beaver and air?
2: Oh,
0: the farmer wants a beaver.
1: Farmers want a beaver.
0: He might have some pests that need exterminating. The beaver will do
1: that. Yes, chop down some trees
0: Absolutely.
1: With a big beaver.
0: Yeah, can't afford a chainsaw.
1: Gold.
0: Get a beaver. Miami Mice.
1: Silver.
0: I would watch that. Just two little... detective cops undercover, deep undercover. Two little tiny mice. Too much detail on that one. Breaking Bat.
1: Silver Plus.
0: And the Great British Snake Off.
1: Gold.
0: Brad Bishop, well done. All right, who is... Bloody hell, is that time? Who is... We should be out of here by now.
1: Come on.
0: Who is the winner?
1: Ted Lasso.
0: Ted Lasso. Oh, should be the farmer wants a beaver. That had it all, that did, guys. Richard. All right.
2: Golden Hour.
0: Sydney, stay with us. We've got the Golden Hour coming up next. It is music for a whole hour and your stories from 1988. Oh, he almost screwed it up again.
1: I wrote down the wrong year.
0: What?
1: It's 1988, and for some reason I wrote down 1998, but I caught it just in time.
0: 1988, a whole hour of brilliant music from 1988 coming up next in Sydney. Stay with us. The rest of you, if you want to join the show, you can find us on the free iHeartRadio app. We now do an extra hour, the golden year in Sydney. Melbourne, Adelaide, Brisbane and Perth, have a great Mother's Day to all the mums listening. Thank you very much for all the great stories this week on the show as well. Have an awesome weekend. We're back Monday. Take care. Sydney, stay with me.
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14: 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Still two collisions to avoid. One in Clyde North, Tuckers Road northbound at Heather Grove. Another in Lyndhurst, Thompson's Road eastbound at McCormick's Road. Meanwhile, there's a breakdown on the eastern freeway outbound near Springvale Road. Inbound, it's just heavy at the Hoddle Street exits. Ring Road, Altona bound, a breakdown there at Pascabel Road has a heavy line of traffic back to the Hume. Princes Freeway having a dream run into the city, as is the Westgate. And no problems on the Western Freeway from Melton to the Ring Road. 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
17: Morning, I'm Phoebe Humphrey. Charges have now been laid against all three of the ISIS brides who were arrested upon their arrivals to Australia. A 32-year-old woman will face court in Sydney today, accused of entering a declared conflict zone and joining Islamic State, while two women will face court in Melbourne on slavery allegations.
18: These offences each carry a maximum penalty of 25 years imprisonment.
17: AFP Assistant Commissioner Stephen Nutt there. A crime scene's in place in Essendon following an attempted arson attack on a beauty salon. The offenders have left jerry cans at the scene, but luckily the blaze didn't take hold. The shop's at the bottom of a Pasco Vale Road apartment building. The Deputy Premier's welcome news that next week's federal budget will include another $3.8 billion for the suburban rail loop. That takes Canberra's commitment to $6 billion. Ben Carroll says it's a vote of confidence in the project.
19: Investing in public transport in our suburbs is what all 21st century cities are doing.
3: We need to make sure people can move around, that they have housing close to train stations, and that's what our vision is.
17: The rising cost of everyday essentials has pushed Australia's credit card spending to its second highest amount on record. According to Canstar, we put $30 billion on our plastic in March, while debit card spending reached a record high $60 billion. And iconic singer Bonnie Tyler has been placed into an induced coma after emergency intestinal surgery. The 74-year-old was admitted to hospital in Portugal. Her team says her family, friends and fans are concerned.
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17: Gold Sport, the Dockers have recovered a 19-point final quarter deficit to beat Hawthorn in Perth. Frio booting five goals in the last 12 minutes to set up a 15-point win. Coach Justin Longmuir says his forwards continue to stand up when it counts.
19: Our system in our front half is at a level that if we can focus on getting field position first and then holding field position, eventually the opportunities will come and eventually, yeah, the dam wall will break.
17: The Lions and Blues meet at the Gabba tonight before Port take on the Doggies. Lions player Kobe Evans has copped a four-week ban for using a homophobic slur during a VFL match against Coburg, the AFL finding the 18-year-old guilty of conduct unbecoming. And the Europa League final has been confirmed after Aston Villa downed Nottingham 4-0. They'll now take on Freiburg after they had a 3-1 win over Braga.
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17: Showers today, 16 the top, a shower or two tomorrow reaching 17. Right now it's 14 degrees and life feels better with Gold. Wake up with the Christian O'Connell Show, wind down with Jonesy and Amanda for the drive home. 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
23: Good morning, this is Higo, and thank God it's Friday! 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There are 50,000 fairy lights, immersive displays, all in a winter wonderland. 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I'm telling you, this place will blow your mind. Catch me repeating a song that Crim played on his show this morning. Before we get to three, you call us on 1355-22 and you get on that standby list. Is it going to happen in this non-stop at nine? Who knows? It can happen multiple times a day. I will play you the greatest band in the world in less than 30 minutes. In Excess is on the way. Matthew Wilder kicks us off. Break My Stride. It's just great songs for your Friday on Gold. That's

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You know that every weekday morning between 9 and 10, we go commercial free. It's called the Non-Stop at 9. That's In Excess and Original Sin. And I know what you're thinking now. Higo, can you please play the greatest band in the world doing a song about a high-class call girl? Of course I can. I'll get it on for you straight after Leanne Rimes. Can't Fight the Moonlight. It's just great songs in your Non-Stop at 9 on Gold.

Repeat? What repeat? We didn't hear anything, but if you did, call 135522. We might owe you a snowy getaway on Christian O'Connell's Snow Repeat Workday to the USA. Gold.

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0: am yet to repeat a song for Christian O'Connell's Snow Repeat Workday to the USA, but the phones have gone nuts. I've got to let all these people know. Terry, it wasn't a repeat, mate.
1: Bugger.
0: John, no repeat.
2: Bugger.
0: Andy, wasn't a repeat.
3: Bugger.
0: That wasn't a repeat, Miles.
4: Bugger.
0: Hey, Jen, didn't repeat it.
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0: Chris, that wasn't a repeat, mate.
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0: Kelly, not a repeat.
7: Bugger.
0: Sorry, Sam, not a repeat.
8: Oh, bugger.
0: So anyway, as I was saying, hang on, there's one more. Julian, sorry, man, that wasn't a repeat.
9: Bugger.
0: All righty, we've cleared those phone lines. It hasn't happened yet. It can happen multiple times a day. Maybe it's going to be the next song that I play that has enjoyed a renaissance thanks to a very popular show on Netflix. But now the Jacksons, Can You Feel It? 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

0: Inching closer to the weekend proper, we wrap up your non-stop at nine with just great songs on Gold. And seeing as though I haven't repeated a song yet for Christian O'Connell's Snow Repeat Workday, I'd like to think it is going to happen really soon, like in the next 10 minutes. Say, I don't know, Pearl Jam maybe? I don't know if that's actually a repeat. I should check on that. Hang around. Check the cheat sheet at the Gold website. We'll talk more about this in just a moment here at Gold.
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2: 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An incident on the ring road Altona bound at Pasco Bar Road, slowing your run just a hint. And a few brake lights, Greensboro bound at the Hume Freeway just for good measure. Clear and quiet on the tunnel of the Westgate and the Monash. They were crashed one turn to South High Street Road at Eastlink. Another collision in Patterson Lakes, Thompson's Road westbound at Eastlink as well. And the lights on flash in Heatherton, bit of a shambles at the intersection of Warralga Road and South Road. Techs on the scene. 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
5: Morning, I'm Phoebe Humphrey. Two of the so-called ISIS brides will face court in Melbourne today, charged with crimes against humanity. The 31 and 53-year-old are accused of slavery-related charges allegedly committed in Syria. The pair were among a group of 13 women and children who arrived in Australia last night. A 32-year-old woman is facing a Sydney court on terror allegations. The Treasurer is up spruiking the federal budget less than a week before it's handed down. It will include $64 billion in reprioritisations and savings, with a priority on saving more than spending. Jim Chalmers says there's 64 billion reasons why it's a responsible budget.
6: There will be more than the usual amount of savings, more than the usual amount of reform in the face of more than the usual amount of global economic uncertainty.
5: Arsonists have targeted an Essendon beauty salon this morning. Luckily, the flames at the Pasco Vale Road business didn't take off, but jerry cans were left at the scene. Meantime, two men have been charged as part of an investigation into dozens of burglaries and car thefts across Melbourne dating back to February. The 35 and 36-year-olds will face court in August, charged with 170 offences between them. And the Lord Mayor's joined those celebrating the Premier's intervention to ensure Fed Square's a live site for the Socceroos' upcoming World Cup games. There'll be tightened security to watch out for antisocial fan behaviour, although Nicholas Rees has told Nine the Arvo kick-off times do help.
7: Last World Cup was in Europe, this time it's in North America, so the game times are going to be different here in Australia. So the first game on June the 14th, Australia-Turkey, that's going to be at 2 p.m.
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5: Gold Sport, Tom Barrass is nursing a hamstring injury following Hawthorn's 88-73 loss to the Dockers in Perth. The defender headed to the bench in the second quarter. Coach Sam Mitchell admits he's unsure how serious it is.
8: Looks like he's done a hammy, so losing your fullback is never ideal. It meant we had to push Weds into the back line, which compromised our forward structure a bit.
5: Tonight, the Lions host Carlton before the Bulldogs play Port. And Aussie Alexi Poprin has begun his Italian Open campaign with a straight sets victory. The 26-year-old defeated local hope Matteo Berrettini 6-2, 6-3. Fellow Aussies Alex Di Minaur, Alexander Vukic and Talia Gibson are in action tonight.
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5: Showers today, 16 the top, a shower or two tomorrow reaching 17 and a possible shower and 16 on Sunday. Right now it's 15 degrees and life feels better with